Yeah, there's a hole in my soul. The one thing I learned, for every love letter written, there's another one burned. So you tell me how it's gonna be this time.

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2: 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I was up before the dawn.

something you hold everything. Abandoned blowing Dixie, double full time.

jazz go down. Competition in other places. Oh, but the horns, they blow in that sound. Way on down south.

pressing their best brow backs in their platform solos. They don't give a damn about any trumpet playing.